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Come to the heavy chain, echo Bernardi. Very outstanding, number one in my ranking. Logic, who got a money, a passing surrounding. This must be true love, made from heaven above. ATK, a theorem, bring all a lalikonaka. Only wanna think up, only wanna dream up. Logic, who got a gun, run the bar, who's a toaster. Made a job of Kirani, in the church of Jovani. Doubt a seat of Koabas when the day is hot and sunny. Timmy Marty, catching all the money, not running for bunny. 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